0: DJ Kickin. 90s Forever Mix. For bookings, check www.djkickin.nl. 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
1: Where the groove never stops and ecstasy takes you high above the city and lets you float into a transy state of mind. Here and now, you can do anything you want. Are you ready to go all the way? Okay,

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For bookings, check www.djkickin.nl. 'Cause there's no party like an alcoholic party.

Please do not be alarmed. Remain calm. Do not attempt to leave the dance floor. The DJ booth is conducting a troubleshoot test of the entire system. Somehow, while the party was in progress, an unidentified frequency has been existing in the system for some time. This is only a test. This is only a test. A test. Test.

are open. Gate 1, darkness, the world of demons. Gate 2, my guards are watching you. Gate 3, only evil lives here. Gate 4, there's no way out. Gate 5, feel the fire. Gate 6, pick up your weapons and fight. 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